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Got John Morgan next. 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

0: 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That's John Morgan with Kid Myself. 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The Great American Phillip, Vanessa, she took home $1,000.
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WNOE. Big party happening in Vegas this September, our iHeartRadio Music Festival. Everybody's going to be there. Snoop Dogg, Lainey Wilson, Goo Goo Dolls, Kenny Chesney here. 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

0: 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One more chance at a grand tonight. Great American Phillip, Lisa, and Slidell. You'd spend it how?
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1: That's Corey Kent and Co. Wetzel, Rocky Mount Low. 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

101.1 in WNOE. Like Reese's, I love them. Put them in front of me, I'll make them disappear. It's like magic. Reese's Pieces just launched their first new product in the U.S. in 10 years. Reese's Pieces Chocolate Cookie Pieces. 10 years to get it, but you know what? Innovation, it takes time. Here's Lauren, Elena, and Chase Matthew.

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0: 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Here's Jelly Roll. Hands up. Let me tell

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So Argentina coming from behind, a win earlier today over England. That was a crazy game. Argentina now playing Spain Sunday for the World Cup final. Cheapest tickets for that, $7,300. That is a car.

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1: Hey guys, it's iHeart Country on The Verge artist Stella Lefty. Is it dream come true to have my song on the radio? It's still crazy to say. Here's my song, Boston. On a

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1: I think it's my best work ever. 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

0: 101.1 W and a we. That's Morgan Wallen with Don't We. My name's Corey and Tony and Westwego. What's your situation like right now?
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in a week. Did you hear somebody on our Bumpy Bones show? They're leaving this Friday. Going to be their last day. You want to hear who it is? 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

101.1 WNOE. That's L. Langley. Be her. You a believer of aliens? And NASA says they've seen lots of images of UFOs, can't explain it, so basically aliens are real. There's life everywhere, they say. So aliens are legit. Guess they're just observing us from a safe distance.

0: 101.1 WNOE. That's John Morgan with Kid Myself. My name's Corey and Danielle Medery. What's up?
1: I'm celebrating. It's my birthday tomorrow.
0: Oh, get out of here. How young are you going to be?
1: I'm going to be 27.
0: Closing in on that dirty 30. And what are you going to be doing?
1: Have some rosé and hang out with my friends.
0: Your friends are like, hey, we'll support aging as long as adult beverages are involved. Happy birthday.
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0: 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This tour is a weekend getaway. The Wendy starts today with Bobby and the crew. Here's Corey Kent and Co. What's

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You're feeling motivated here tonight to break a sweat, hop on that treadmill. 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

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Tomorrow, Bobby and the crew doing a Bobby feud of the top 10 things we all judge each other for. 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Here's Hardy, Eric Church, Morgan Wallen, and Tim McGraw.

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You don't have any trips to look forward to? Why don't you then book a trip to Vegas this September? 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

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That's Luke Combs at BYU. 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

0: 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The Great American Philip back tomorrow. 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

101.1 and WNOW. Took 8 hours to make this song from the beginning to the end. 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Taylor Swift, I Knew It, I Knew You.

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All my exes, Lauren Elena and Chase Matthew. How about getting you some money to buy Saints tickets for this next season? The Great American Phillip. First chance at a grand tomorrow is 8 a.m. Here's Morgan Wallen.

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Fine Wine at WNOE. That's Bailey Zimmerman, Chevy Silverado. Got Morgan Wallen at Jelly Roll and Jason Aldean all in the next 10 minutes. This is Cole Goodwin. It's Howdy.

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Imperfect? Yeah. Real? Absolutely. Guaranteed human.

101.1 WNOE. That's Jelly Roll with Hands Up. Jelly, the first of three. You know about the rule of threes, right? Things happen in threes. So Jelly Roll and Bunny getting a divorce. Then it was John Party and his wife. And we just found out the other day that Ray Lynn, her and her husband, after 10 years, splitting as well. Things happen in threes. Here's Jason Aldean. Don't tell

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Blake Shelton, Letterman anyway. 101.1 W in a week. Tomorrow, Bobby and the crew playing a Bobby feud. See how many you can get right. It's the top 10 things we all judge each other for. That's going to be at 6:20. Here's Russell Dickerson, Worth Your Wild.

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8: Let me officially tell everybody right now, happy Thursday. We are on the downhill slide of this work week. It's After Midnight, show number 1651, and I'm your host, Granger Smith. Got some good news on the way, plus a bunch of good country music. Hang tight for all this. And I've also got some Nashville news with Ann Hudson, stories about your favorite stars out there in Nashville. That's only hour number one, and I'm with you till the sun comes up. But it starts right here. Let's go.

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1: Listen, I get it. Not everyone sleeps at night. Some of us think, some of us drive, some of us pray. Granger's with you through it all. Thanks for being a part of the After Midnight family.

Okay, here's one of those ask for a little, get a lot kind of stories. Roxy & Co., a pet shop in Sioux Falls, asked Nutrisource Pet Foods for a small donation to help out. Instead, they got a jaw-dropping 6,500-plus bags of dog food worth nearly $100,000. 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Roxy & Co. called it a lifeline, and they said this is why shop

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So I got a topic, something I want to discuss next hour. What is something you do to lift your mood? 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
1: 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We like to say we were raised right. This is After Midnight with Granger Smith.

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1: Hey, Granger, it's Julian from Whitefish, Montana. Thank y'all. Bye.
0: Thank you, brother, very much. I appreciate you listening to the show.

0: 101.1 WNOE. Ann Hudson is about to jump on and share some Nashville news with us. Ann, what do you have lined up?
1: Oh, Granger, did you see the announcement Raelynn made on her Instagram account? It's kind of a sad one. I'll tell you, coming up in your Nashville news next.
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1: Well, this is sad news. Ray Lynn posted on her Instagram account that her and her husband are going to divorce. 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She said she's grateful for the love and the encouragement of her family, friends, and fans, and that she is asking for privacy as they move forward with grace and compassion. Oh, love hearing a good cover song. And Niall Horan and Thomas Rhett covered Ella Langley's song, Choose in Texas. 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
6: Welcome to Thursday, everybody. It's After Midnight. I'm your host, Granger Smith. What is something you do to lift your mood? 866-607-8383 is my number. I want to put you on the air. Call me with that. I've also got Earl Dibbles Jr., the country boy, coming in here with a dumb criminal story. It's After Midnight, hour number two, downhill slide of this work week. It's Thursday. Let's go.

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1: Asking this question, topic of the hour, what's something you do to lift your mood? 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What do you do to lift your mood? 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
1: 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Love your show. 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
1: 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But in the middle of running a marathon? 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
1: 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We're a late night family. And Granger Smith is the voice that keeps the night going strong. Thanks for riding with us here on After Midnight with Granger Smith.

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So I'm looking for your phone call. I'm going to go to the phone lines right now. What is something you do to lift your mood? 866-607-8383.

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7: Hey, thanks for starting your Thursday here with me on After Midnight, y'all. I'm Granger Smith, your host. Hey, I've got some things that went down on this day in history I want to talk about this hour. Plus, some Nashville news with Ann Hudson. She's keeping you in touch with your favorite stars out there in Nashville. Some things went down, and she's going to tell you about it. Hang tight for all of this here early on a Thursday. We are After Midnight.

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1: 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Could you even guess? 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

0: talking about history. And he's even got the diploma to prove it. It's time for This Day in History on After Midnight with Granger Smith.
1: On this day, July the 16th, 1790, Congress declared Washington, D.C. the new capital. 1935, the first parking meter was installed. 1945, the first atomic bomb test successfully exploded. 1951, Catcher in the Rye is published. 1969, Apollo 11 launched. 1982, the movie Six Pack, starring Kenny Rogers, was released. 1986, Dollywood and Pigeon Forge opened. 1995, Amazon opened for business. 2006, Kenny Chesney set a record for a live country show when his show at Gillette Stadium in Foxborough grossed $4 million. Some famous birthdays include actor Will Ferrell, actor Corey Feldman, and NFL great Barry Sanders. Those are just a few things that went down on this day in history.
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101.1 WNOE. So I brought this up last hour, and I'm going to bring it up again because I still want you to call me. What is something you do to lift your mood? 866-607-8383.

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1: 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On second thought, never mind. We don't care. 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
1: Well, Granger, you wanted to know where we was all from. So, yes, I'm in South Texas. I'm on my way to get my truck so I can spend the rest of my morning picking up garbage. Thank you. I appreciate your show. You're doing a great job. Love it.
0: Thank you for that encouragement, sir. I appreciate you listening. I was

0: 101.1 WNOE, New Orleans, number one for new country. Ann Hudson is coming up next with all the latest from Nashville. Ann, what's on your radar today?
1: Well, this is interesting, Granger. Did you see Jason Aldean dropped a bombshell about his family? I'll explain. Coming up in your Nashville news next.

0: Here's what's new in Nashville. Here's Ann Hudson.
1: So Jason Aldean surprised everybody by announcing that his oldest daughter, Keely, quietly got married last year. He said the 23-year-old had graduated college and is settling into family life. And when the idea of being a grandfather popped up, he was like, oh no, she needs to pump the brakes. Needs to give it a little time. But that's exciting. Congratulations to them. Oh, love hearing a good cover song. And Niall Horan and Thomas Rhett covered Ella Langley's song, Choose in Texas. You can watch that full performance up at aftermidnight.com.
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7: Almost through with another week, third shift, Thursday crew. Hey, thank you for keeping America rolling 24-7. Granger Smith here, your host of After Midnight. I got a whole bunch of good country music to play for you this hour, and I've also got this question. What's something you wish was still done the old-fashioned way? Think about that and call me, 866-607-8383. Plus, Earl Dibbles Jr., the country boy's got a dumb criminal story to tell us. Hang tight, it's out.

101.1 WNOE, New Orleans, number one for new country. Okay, asking this question, topic of the hour. What is something you wish was still done the old-fashioned way? Some good phone calls. I still want to hear from you. We'll talk about this in two songs. 866-607-8383.

0: Thanks so much for staying up with us. This is After Midnight with Granger Smith.
1: We've been asking this question. What's something you wish was done the old-fashioned way? Really good phone calls. I want to get yours. I want to play you on the air. Well, again, it's something that you wish was done the old-fashioned way. 866-607-8383.
2: One thing I think that could be done in the olden days is that picture taking. It used to be an art form. Now you could just pull out your phone, let it focus on its own, and snap a picture, send it to someone. But it used to be an art form where you'd soak it in chemicals. It would take days. And one little mistake can mess up the whole picture.
1: Yeah, that's a very interesting thought. And not a lot of people even remember dark rooms and waiting. You know, we are an instant gratification people right now. And the thought of waiting for anything is crazy. But maybe photography in the old way is something we should relearn. 866-607-8383.
3: 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None of this busy weekends. We don't have time, but nothing but church and family.
1: You know, that's something you could still do. You don't have to wait for the world to catch up. You could set that standard and do that in your house. 866-607-8383.
4: 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Just call and leave a message at 866-607-8383. Come be a part of After Midnight with Granger Smith.
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1: 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Take care and God bless.
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1: Commit a crime? Well, it's probably not the best thing to rap about it in a music video. Earl has the details on this actual dumb criminal story coming up.

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1: So I'm going to take a phone call right here because I'm asking this question. 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
5: Thursday morning, early risers. What's up? Welcome to After Midnight with me, Granger Smith, your host. I've got some good news I want to read for y'all coming up. Hopefully put a smile on your face. Plus some Nashville news with Ann Hudson. She's coming in with stories about your favorite stars out there in Nashville. All of this coming up, so please don't touch that dial. You don't want to miss it.

101.1 WNOE. Hey, thank you for starting your Thursday here with me. How about we get it rolling with some good news? Hang on just two songs and I'll share some with you.

0: Okay, here's one of those ask for a little, get a lot kind of stories. 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
1: You know, I brought this up last hour, and I still want to hear from you on this. I want to get your thoughts. What is something you wish was still done the old-fashioned way? 866-607-8383.

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1: Hey, Granger. This is Gary checking in from Arcusa, New Mexico, out here in the oil fields working on the patch. Have a great night, brother.
0: Hey, thanks for listening to After Midnight, buddy. I really appreciate that. She's more

0: 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Ann Hudson is about to jump on and share some Nashville news with us. Ann, what do you have lined up?
1: Oh, Granger, did you see the announcement Raelynn made on her Instagram account? It's kind of a sad one. I'll tell you, coming up in your Nashville news next.

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1: Whether you're on the road, on the job, or you just can't sleep, Granger Smith is right here with you. Thanks for being a part of the After Midnight family.

0: 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It's Ann Hudson.
1: Well, this is sad news. Ray Lynn posted on her Instagram account that her and her husband are going to divorce. She said the decision has not been easy. She said as a working mom that she's committed to giving her daughter the love, stability, and support she will need while navigating this next chapter. She said she's grateful for the love and the encouragement of her family, friends, and fans, and that she is asking for privacy as they move forward with grace and compassion. Oh, love hearing a good cover song. And Niall Horan and Thomas Rhett covered Ella Langley's song, Choose in Texas. 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
0: 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Thanks for hanging out here on After Midnight with Granger Smith.

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Hey, thank you for sharing Thursday here with me on After Midnight, y'all. Before you take off and get your day started, let me remind you, God is great and He is worthy of our praise. I'm Granger Smith, coming to y'all from the Yee Yee Farm in Central Texas. 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
1: Favorite one is he was out at his house. I guess they were out there shooting skeet or something like that, and the skeet thrower got hung up, and so he's down there messing with the skeet thrower, and that thing lets loose and comes around and hits him right in the forehead. And luckily he had a hat on, it probably would have knocked him out. But it's just that kind of stuff happens to him all the time. It's crazy.
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1: 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I mean, somebody paid $50 million for a dinosaur. 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
1: We have some midday road work that has rolled out. They are blocking the right lane on westbound I-10 between Morrison and Chef Highway. There is a bit of a backup that's approaching Crowder now, so you might lose a couple minutes there. No big problems coming across the Spillway Bridge or ahead through Kenner and Metairie. Just minimal backup left, and the traffic lights at Morrison and Crowder are malfunctioning. I'm Ray Romero.
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13: Our hottest stretch of summer so far coming up over the next several days. This will carry us right on through our upcoming weekend. For today, highs climbing to 94 for this afternoon. Heat index values definitely in the triple digits, and we're going to stay there for a good chunk of the latter part of your day. There is a small rain chance, that rain coverage only about 20% for a spotty shower or a storm. Where you do get a storm, it can be intense because of that high heat. Those heat levels stay elevated through the weekend. For the Fox 8 Weather Center, I'm meteorologist Zach Fradella.
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If you're playing the Powerball, check your tickets. A match of five and a power play winner getting $2 million off of last night's drawing. 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

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Tomorrow morning, the Bobby Bones Show in to wake you up. 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

0: 101.1 WNOE. I know so many have been following along with the World Cup. It's been awesome. Of course, the iHeartRadio app got you covered for all things audio with the World Cup. But it is set. Finals, Sunday, 2 o'clock. Argentina, 2-1 win over England. So it's going to be Spain and Argentina on Sunday at 2 o'clock. Third place playoff will actually be 4 o'clock on Saturday with France and England. There you go. Messi making it to the finals. It's 101.1 WNOE.
1: This is going to be an extremely busy month. I have to watch 104 soccer games, follow the pregame, the postgame, yell useless opinions at the TV. 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

0: 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What country am I in?
1: It doesn't matter. It's 5 o'clock somewhere.
0: It's always on 5 in Margaritaville, come to think of it.
1: Yeah, I heard that.
0: You've been there, haven't you?
1: Yes, sir.
0: I've seen your boat there.

0: 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She won $1,000.
1: Oh, wow. That's exciting.
0: You could tell she was just shocked. 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
1: Hey, Dusty, could you play Wagon Wheel by Darius Rucker, please?
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0: what you're doing, baby, don't you? Don't you?
1: Bobby Bone.
2: 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Harvey. Des Almonds. Picayune. 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

0: 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Hey, you thinking about going to Vegas? I mean, I'm just saying, if you're able to make that happen, our iHeartRadio Music Festival, what a lineup this year. Kenny Chesney, he's on Friday. Lainey Wilson on Saturday. BTS, Muse, Weezer, Snoop. I mean, it's crazy. I would love to be there. Love, love, love. I'm still trying to figure it out if I can maybe make it happen. I don't get free tickets. I'd have to buy them just like everybody else. 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

0: 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You know that, right?
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0: 101.1 WNOE. I'm Dusty. I was just talking about weekend plans. I'd love to hear from you. What do you got planned? What do you got going on? Tap that talkback mic. Let me know. Like I said, Hot Wheels, Monster Trucks, Live, Glow and Fire, Smoothie King Center, two shows on Saturday, one on Sunday. Tales of the Cocktail, Sunday through Friday, the world's leading cocktail conference, always awesome. And then, of course, with the World Cup watch parties, lots going on at the local bar. 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

0: 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Did you know tiny flies that pollinate cocoa trees? That is why we have chocolate. Without these tiny flies, there would be no chocolate. So next time you're eating a chocolate bar, just be like, thanks to a little fly. And then hopefully you still like to eat your chocolate. I don't know when you'll need it, but that's your daily dose of randomness. 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

0: Check it out. 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It's 101.1 WNOE. Friday morning dance party with the Bobby Bones Show. That's going down 8 a.m. tomorrow, kicking off your weekend. Plus, Tell Me Something Good, 55 past every hour. And then also on the Bobby Bones Show, big announcement earlier this week that Morgan number two is going to be leaving the show. She has not announced where she is going or what she's doing, but just looking for a change. And everybody was very supportive. 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

101.1 WNOE, Susan Wonnegrand. She was in shock. Took some convincing. She's like, you serious? Remember, if you're playing trying to win the cash, random numbers calling, you got to answer. Find out if you won. 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

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Time for another edition of What Are You Thinking? I read these stories and that's my response. What are you thinking? This one involves a kitten. 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

down on Sunday. You gonna watch? You know why grasshoppers actually don't watch soccer? They watch cricket instead. You're welcome. 101.1 WNOE, New Orleans, number one for new country. Luke Combs now. Kind of love we make. You didn't know you were going to get a terrible dad joke today, did you?

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Saw this story about a lady who got her new license plate in the mail, and she was not happy about it. 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

0: 101.1 WNOE, New Orleans, number one for new country. I saw this story the other day. I actually shared it on my Instagram story. I think it's gone now. But a woman in Florida got her new license plate in the mail. It was SQZ-A55. Think about it. So she was talking with all her friends in the retirement community that she lives in. She's like, can you believe this? And she's going crazy. Even the news gets involved. Showed it to one of the guys in her community. He was like, I think this is fantastic. Why would you not want to keep this? So now she's actually deciding maybe to keep it. Yeah. Now she's like pulling everything back. I know plenty of people that would pay lots of money to get that. And you know whoever printed that at the license plate place, you know they are laughing their heads off. It's 101.1 WNOE.
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Mornings, number one for New Country, 101.1 WNOE. It's Michelle Buckles filling in today for Casey Carter. Hope you're having a great Thursday so far. Anybody else feel like this week is just flying by? It's practically Friday. I keep thinking it's Friday anyways. Blake Shelton kicking things off, 101.1 WNOE.

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It's coming up again at 4 o'clock.

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It is official. Florida Georgia Line said they can't wait to hit the road, working on playing some shows and getting out in 2027.

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This is just crazy. Did you see that Taylor Swift fans are buying trash from outside of Madison Square Garden after her wedding? 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

0: Orleans, number one for New Country, 101.1 WNOE. Starbucks definitely has me at this one. So they're going to be launching on July 28th a collection of orange cream beverages, which to me, all I hear is dreamsicle, and that sounds so good. It's going to be an orange cream latte, cold brew, and even an orange cream cold foam. Yes, please.
1: This is going to be an extremely busy month. 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

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Another keyword coming up next. 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
1: 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It's still crazy to say. Here's my song, Boston. On a train.

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Morgan Wallen is really teasing us over here. So first he teased like a more produced version of this same song. And now he's teasing a piano version, which honestly, I don't even know which version I like best.

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He's going to be playing in Vegas, our 2026 iHeartRadio Music Festival. 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

101.1 WNOE, I guess Florida Georgia Line, itching to get back out on the road together. They are going to be playing some shows in 2027. Baby,

101.1 WNOE, New Orleans, number one for New Country. Tomorrow's a really big birthday for Luke Bryan. He's actually turning 50 years young tomorrow.

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1: 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This actually sounds pretty good. Hardy's going to be making his acting debut in a Glenn Powell movie.
2: It's like the hardest acting I've ever had to do because of how funny it is. And the lines that got fed to me and the other person in the scene in real time, and they're like, okay, now say this. I felt like I was watching Superbad, but I was like the actor.
1: Comes out in 2027. Can't wait. So close, but so far away, right?
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